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From the Walker Chrysler Dodge Jeep and Ram of Hurricane Studios, more George, more Reba, more Alabama.

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Think I could tell you that first sentence, but then I'm lost. 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

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If you need Gary Allen tickets, we play Three's Company at 7:20 this morning. I need a jukebox with a country song. 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

0: 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I'm Ryan Briel. Thank you so much for loving your country with me, Old Red, a redhead, and the Boogie Woogie Fiddle Country Blues. 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

0: 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We are up real early and going behind the boss's back.
1: George Harvey Straight Sr., born in Poteet, Texas, May 18th, 1952. May 18th is now George Strait Day in the state of Texas. He grew up in Pearsall and spent his weekends and summers working on the family ranch. And growing up, he listened to Hank and Lefty and Bob Wills and Haggard and Jones, but also the Beatles and Frank Sinatra. Played in a lot of rock and roll bands through high school. Eloped with his high school sweetheart at the age of 19 and then promptly joined the U.S. Army, where he got stationed in Hawaii. Not a bad gig for 4 years in uniform. That's where he started performing with an army country group called Ramblin' Country. When they performed off base, they went by the name Santee. After his 4 year hitch in uniform, he went to what was then Southwest Texas State University in San Marcos and picked up an agriculture degree. It is now Texas State University, and they have since awarded him an honorary doctorate. And while in college, he started playing with a band called Stony Ridge. He would change the name of that band, and they still play for him today. They are now the Ace in the Hole band. This is the urban cowboy era, though, and George Strait stuck out like a very traditional thumb among the pop-sounding artists, so he was turned down by every single label. In fact, one label executive tried to get him to change his name. How do you change a name like George Strait in country music? I'll never know. Finally, in February of 1981, MCA Records, with whom he is still recording today, signed him to a single deal. They'd let him record one song, and if it did well, then they'd do an album and go from there. And the rest is, as they say, history. He's won

12 Competitive ACMs Plus been named that organization's Artist of the Decade for the 2000s, 19 CMA Awards, and a Grammy. He is the only three-decade Entertainer of the Year and the oldest to win that trophy. Officially, since we use the Billboard charts to kind of keep things fair, it's our version of constant dollars, 45 Billboard number ones and 87 Billboard top tens on his way to the Country Music Hall of Fame in 2006. That one single that MCA let him record

0: RCA let him record, went to number 6 in August of 1981. Dean Dillon and Frank Dykus had written it for Johnny Paycheck, who was in jail at the time. So George Strait got unwound
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Garth and Friends up real early on Superstar Country 96.1 KWS, and the misfortune, we'll call it, of Johnny Paycheck led to, well, King George getting started. He got unwound and got to number six in August of 1981, and so his reign began. We went behind the boss's back to celebrate his 74th birthday coming up Monday. He'll be in the Superstar Artist Spotlight 3 o'clock on Sunday. 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

0: 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I'm Rob Rio. 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
2: 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Fallout continues from Tuesday's primary election. 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

0: Life's Highway taking Truck Norris and me to the South Charleston Armed Forces Day Parade on Saturday. We will roll out at noon. That's Steve Warner. Up real early on Superstar Country 96.1 KWS. Cloudy and cooler. Slight chance for a shower. High 63 today. 46 right now at 6:09. I'm Rob Real. Thank you so much for loving your country with me. Working on something very special before 7 o'clock this morning. I would not go anywhere or, you know, take us along on the smartphone app, smart speaker at home. You won't want to miss this. And I have tried it. I don't have any horror stories, but I don't have any great stories either. 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

0: 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When have you ever tried online dating? That is a real good question. Online Romance Day is today, and if you are willing to share, if you are a yes person on this, that you have tried online dating, if you are willing to share the app you've used, folks would appreciate that too, because I know some are better than others, some are more reliable, some are safer. 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Online Romance Day, have you ever tried online dating? 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

0: We want to get you to Nashville. Shenandoah, just trying to get to the church on Cumberland Road. I'm real early on Superstar Country, 96.1 KWS. I'm Rob Real. Thank you so much for loving your country with me. Cloudy and cooler, slight chance for a shower today and a high of 63. It's 46 right now. Strumming and strolling in Music City, driven by Capital Mitsubishi. Your ticket, two of them, to Nashville. Airfare, hotel, three nights, Grand Ole Opry tickets, a unique food walking tour through downtown Nashville where the grub is great. First keyword of the day comes after 8 this morning. A reminder that spelling is important. Don't add anything extra. We spell out the keyword for you just in case. I mean, there aren't too many. I don't think there are any difficult words, but every now and then your brain can lock up. And so standard text and data rates may apply. Please don't text and drive. I need to say that more often. So keyword, strumming and strolling in Music City, comes just after 8 this morning, driven by Capital Ford. It must be AJ, Keith, and Lori coming up real early on Superstar Country, 96.1 KWS.
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0: First I

0: Thursday starts the weekend, except for Monday with Lori Morgan up real early on Superstar Country 96.1 KWS. Cloudy and cooler, slight chance for a shower today, 63 this afternoon. It is 46 right now. Not only do I have more Gary Allen tickets with Three's Company at 7:20, but a very special surprise right now. On the hotline this morning and at Charleston Coliseum tomorrow night, it is Gary Allen. Good morning, sir. How are you? How you living?
1: I'm doing great. How are you?
0: I can't complain. Sometimes I still do. How has it been 30 years since Used Heart for Sale and her man?
1: Isn't that crazy? I always said I wanted to be here for 20 years, and now I made it 30. I always said.

0: I want to be Willie Nelson, the guy that's like, how is he still here?
1: I know you're gonna.
0: Amazing.
1: I know you're gonna play a bunch of the hits for us, but I also know you're working on a new record. What's going on with that, brother?
0: I am making a record right now with Frank Liddell. He is one of the guys that was on the A&R department when I got signed at Decca Records back in 1995, and he is married to Leanne Womack. He did the last Parker McCollum record, and he did I think he did the House That Built Me record on Miranda. Anyway, great guy. I've known him forever, and we are almost a year into to making a record. So hopefully within a few months, we'll have some new music for you.
1: Gary Allen, our special guest on the hotline this morning. We'll see him tomorrow night at Charleston Coliseum. So when I mentioned the whole 30 years thing, and you know everybody always wants to ask you what's changed. When I asked Mark Miller of Sawyer Brown what's better about touring than 30 years ago, he said, you know, he's got all the packages so he can watch all of the college basketball games. What's better for you about being on the road than 30 years ago?
0: Oh, I don't think anything is better. I think it was better back then. Maybe because I was younger and it was so new. But yeah, I think the most magic times were the 90s in Nashville, like when it was just so much smaller and so much more magic. And it definitely feels like a big town before, but before it was a big town that had a little town feel, if that makes sense.
1: Gary Allen at Charleston Coliseum tomorrow night. I know surfing was a big thing for you growing up. I tease Kip Moore that you and he are the two best surfers in country music. Do you get out on the waves at any point anymore?
0: Once in a great moon, maybe once a year. I wake surf on the lake now because I live here. I just not really a big wave surfer anymore.
1: I don't delve into the personal very much, but you're only a couple years older than I am, so I have to ask, are you grandpa? Are you papa? Are you just Big G? What are you to the youngins?
0: I'm grandpa. I shot for peepaw and didn't get it. I'm grandpa.
1: So everybody with the family's doing well, though.
0: Yes. Yeah. My life is great. I'm going to get done talking to you. I'm going to head to the golf course.
1: Attaboy. Can't wait to see you tomorrow night at Charleston Coliseum. He is hitmaker Gary Allen. He's been doing it for, 30 years. Thank you so much for getting up real early with us, big fella.
0: Good to talk to you. I'll see you guys soon.
1: More tickets to see that man, Gary Allen, tomorrow night at Charleston Coliseum. We'll do a round of threes company at 7:20. We'll get Bo Cephas. 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

me. Bo Cephas up real early on 96.1 KWS. And so just how long can they live? I think you'd be surprised at the disparity between captivity and in the wild. Another National Pet Month real interesting fact filed by Morgan & Morgan, America's largest injury law firm, after Garth and Shameless up real early on Superstar Country 96.1 KWS.

You know Reba's a survivor. She's up real early on Superstar Country 96.1 KWS. I'm Rob Rio. Thank you so much for loving your country with me. Slight chance for a shower all day. A cloudy, cooler day as Thursday starts the weekend with a high of 63. It is 46 right now. We're about an hour away from that first keyword in Strummin' and Strollin' in Music City, driven by Capital Ford. We do it just after 8. There are three keywords each and every weekday in May. Yes, that's going to include Memorial Day. We will do one then as well. So get the alarms set. Crash does one just after 4. Chapel has one a little after 1. I have one just after 8. So a little more than an hour from your next chance to win your way to Nashville. Airfare, hotel, Grand Ole Opry tickets, food walking tour in Music City. It's Strummin' and Strollin' in Music City. It is driven by Capital Mitsubishi and Superstar Country 96.1 KWS. 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

0: plus Kix and Ronnie, Naomi and Winona, Left and Right, coming up real early.
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9: 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On average, a goldfish can live to be 41 years old in the wild. 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
2: 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Cloudy and cooler with a slight chance for a shower today. Look for a high of 63. Partly cloudy, 42 overnight. Increasing clouds and 73 tomorrow. Some afternoon showers and thunderstorms Saturday. High 85. Sunday, a mix of clouds and sun with a high near 90. The latest news, weather, and more for the Mountain State is always at WVMetroNews.com. 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

0: Ready for Winona's visit to the Charleston Sternwheel Regatta along with Melissa Etheridge, Thursday, July 2nd. So that's a big opening night in downtown Charleston. You're up real early on Superstar Country 96.1 KWS. I'm Rob Real. Thank you so much for loving your country with me. Cloudy and cooler as Thursday starts the weekend. Slight chance for a shower all day and a high of 63. It is 45 right now, and it's about 10 minutes away from your next chance, your penultimate. That's the fancy college word for second to last chance to win Gary Allen tickets for tomorrow night at Charleston Coliseum. In the meantime, an old memory, a sexy tractor, and nobody coming up real early on your free concert station, Superstar Country 96.1 KWS.
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Travis Tritt, An Old Memory and Me, all up real early, floated by Trojan Landing Marine and Power Sports on your free concert station. Yes, another pair of Gary Allen tickets moments away. Another round of Three's Company after Kenny and his tractor on 96.1 KWS.

0: A shower today. Thursday starts the weekend cloudy and cooler otherwise. High 63. It is 45. I'm Rob Rio. Thank you so much for loving your country with me. It is game time. Three's Company for the penultimate pair of Gary Allen tickets at the Coliseum tomorrow night. Penultimate, fancy college word for second to last. So we'll play today, we'll play tomorrow, and that's it. We'll be out of tickets. I need caller 6-304-344-9696. I'm going to give you three West Virginia things. You are going to tell me the common thread among them. Those three things today are black bear, northern red salamander, and cardinal. What do those three things have in common vis-a-vis West Virginia? Black bear, northern red salamander, and cardinal. I need caller 6-304-344-9696 to get started with Three's Company for these Gary Allen tickets on your free concert station. 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
4: I'm Ben, and I work at United Healthcare. 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I care because I want to make a difference. 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

0: Our boy Brad was part of yesterday's Three's Company for Gary Allen tickets. He one of three West Virginia Opry members. Jordan made that connection up real early on Superstar Country 96.1 KWS. I'm Rob Real. Thank you so much for loving your country with me. Cloudy and cooler and a slight chance for a shower all day. High 63. It's 45 right now and I need caller 6 because it's game time. 304-344-9696. Hello, 96.1 KWS. Who is this?
1: Brad.
0: All right, you ready to play Three's Company for Gary Allen tickets?
1: Yeah.
0: All right, I've got three things. You're going to tell me what beyond West Virginia they have in common, or I guess what regarding West Virginia they have in common. Those three things are black bear, northern red salamander, and cardinal. What's the common thread on those three things?
1: They're all West Virginia state animals.
0: They are West Virginia state critters. You are correct. And you are going to see Gary Allen tomorrow night at the Coliseum.
1: All right.
0: One last pair of passes to see Gary Allen tomorrow night at Charleston Coliseum. One last round of Three's Company at 7:20 tomorrow morning.

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I'm the white sheep of my family. That's John Anderson, black sheep, up real early on Superstar Country 96.1 KWS. And two of the all-time great filmmakers of my lifetime. 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
1: 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Cloudy and cooler. Slight chance for a shower. High 63 today. 45 right now. I'm Rob Rio. Thank you so much for loving your country with me. Ready for that next keyword. First of the day, Ian Strumming and Strolling in Music City. 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We'll have three every single weekday. 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Strumming and Strolling in Music City, driven by Capital Ford. 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

0: Thursday starts the weekend and the brand new year for creator of the Star Wars universe, George Lucas. The writer, director, producer is 82 today. Speaking of big deal writer directors, Robert Zemeckis, who among many things is the guy behind the Back to the Future trilogy. Bob Zemeckis is 75 today. Musician David Byrne from Talking Heads, 74. Actor Tim Roth, 65. Guitarist CeCe DeVille from Poison is 64. Actor Danny Houston, 64. Fabrice Morvan. That name might not ring a bell until I mention Milli Vanilli. Remember that whole scandal? Fabrice Morvan was half of Milli Vanilli. Is 60 today. Oscar winner Cate Blanchett, 57. Director Sofia Coppola, sometimes actress and a lot of times writer, but mostly director, Sofia Coppola, 55. Singer Shanice Wilson, 53. Actress Amber Tamblyn, 43. Actress Miranda Cosgrove from iCarly is 33. 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And Dustin Lynch is 41, speaking of Opry members. 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
1: Good morning, I'm Rob Real. 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Fallout continues from Tuesday's primary election. 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And the WVU Child Learning Center Bright Space to be added to Hazel's House of Hope.
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1: 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Cloudy and cooler with a slight chance for a shower today. Look for a high of 63. Partly cloudy, 42 overnight. Increasing clouds and 73 tomorrow. Some afternoon showers and thunderstorms Saturday. High 85. Sunday, a mix of clouds and sun with a high near 90. The latest news, weather, and more for the Mountain State is always at WVMetroNews.com. 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

0: Shenanigans are afoot. Two different things to tell you about. On the other hand, it's Randy Travis up real early on Superstar Country 96.1 KWS 810. I'm Rob Rio. Thank you so much for loving your country with me. Cloudy, cooler, slight chance for a shower all day and a high of 63. It is 47 right now. Armed Forces Day Parade in South Charleston. That is Saturday. Rollout is at noon. Look for Truck Norris with me behind the wheel. Give us a wave. All five fingers if you would, please. And coming very soon, the Superstar Lunch Bunch. You and your crew could be eating good thanks to the Pitch Sports Bar and Grill in Dunbar. Lunch for up to 25. How do you get in on this? 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

0: Why, yes, we will pick up that key word in Strummin' and Strollin' in Music City, driven by Capital Ford. Next, that's Billy Currington. He's pretty good at drinking beer. He's up real early on Superstar Country 96.1 KWS. I'm Ron Brio. Thank you so much for loving your country with me. We want to send you to Nashville with airfare, hotel, three-night stay, Grand Ole Opry tickets, a unique food walking tour in Music City. 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We even have an extra prize. So if you don't win the biggin', maybe you'll win the DIY Nashville experience that we've got for you, a Nashville attraction pass for two, so you can kind of put together your own trip in Nashville from the Nashville Convention and Visitors Corp. 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

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I'm Rob Real, and for the Coffee Break Classic, I'll begin by telling you the internet is wrong. That may come as a shock to you that not everything on the internet is true or correct. Okay, let me back up. I've talked before about how my late older brother was the king of mistaken lyrics. I think it's an offshoot of our grandmother's Manglish, but he was always getting song lyrics wrong. To my knowledge, though, he never messed this one up, although it may be kind of an Uno reverse, because he may have been thinking one thing and ended up accidentally singing the right lyric. Anyway, time and time again, the songwriters, Daryl Brown, Dennis Matkowski, and Ty Lacey, have refuted what you will find for the lyrics to this song if you ever plug them into any search engine. And the artist as well has said, no, it's not that. It's this. You may find yourself singing, "Take your cat and leave my sweater." That is not correct. It is "take your cap," C-A-P, as in a hat. Listen carefully. Keith Urban sings it right on the number one song this week in 2004. "You'll Think of Me" is the Coffee Break Classic, up real early. 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

0: Merle Haggard says, I think I'll just stay here and rank up real early on Superstar Country 96.1 KWS. Good plan. And the Coffee Break Classic this morning, number one for 2 weeks in 2004. All three songwriters and the artist have confirmed multiple times, they're probably sick of even addressing this, that it's Take Your Cap, C-A-P, like a hat, like what you see me wearing in the first forecast video each morning. You'll think of me. Coffee Break Classic. Rodney Adkins up real early now on 96.1 KWS.
1: Well, you know those times when you feel like there's a sign there on your back. 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Things go

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0: 40 years later, it's still one of the all-time great country love songs. I think it's because it's one of the upbeat ones. And, you know, the performance of Randy Travis on Forever and Ever, Amen, up real early on Superstar Country 96.1 KWS. I'm Rob Rio. Thank you so much for loving your country with me. Best of health and luck until we get together again. 5 until 10 tomorrow morning. We'll get up real early. We'll do that last pair of Gary Allen tickets. One more round of West Virginia Threes Company. That's at 7:20. I'll have the first keyword of the day just after 8 in Strummin' and Strollin' in Music City with Capital Ford, but the next keyword comes courtesy of Chapel just after 1, just after the All Request Superstar Country Cafe. Strummin' and Strollin' in Music City, driven by Capital Mitsubishi and Superstar Country 96.1 KWS.
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Good morning, I'm Chapel. Thursday's a good day because tomorrow is Friday. Now, while everybody's celebrating other national holidays, I'm going to do the National Buttermilk Biscuit Day. Doesn't that sound good?

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8: The Metro News AccuWeather forecast brought to you by Rainbow Restoration. Disaster's not the end of the world with Rainbow Restoration. It's going to be mostly cloudy today with a high 63. Tonight's mostly cloudy, gradually becoming clear with a low 42. Tomorrow, cloudy with a high 76.

opened up his case and he said, "I'll start this show." And fire flew from his fingertips as he rosined up his bow. 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

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From the Walker, Chrysler, Dodge, Jeep, and Ram of Hurricane Studios. 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

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Reba McEntire doesn't have a wedding date set, but she knows her ranch animals will be there. She even wants her grand dogs to be the ring bearers. Not kidding. 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
5: The Metro News AccuWeather forecast brought to you by Rainbow Restoration. Disaster's not the end of the world with Rainbow Restoration. It's going to be mostly cloudy today with a high 63. Tonight's mostly cloudy, gradually becoming clear with a low 42. Tomorrow, cloudy with a high 76.
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A woman on TikTok is going viral for literally crying about how upsetting it is to see men wearing flip-flops. Well, clearly she hasn't been to the beach, has she? Here's Garth Brooks on 96.1 KWS.

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Coming to the Clay Center July 23rd is this guy. He is so talented. Here's Vince Gill on KWS.

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Thank you for listening on your lunch break. 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
7: You don't have to go to Canada to see the tundra. 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The Cranberry Glades are a botanical anomaly, an Arctic landscape left behind by the last ice age, thriving right here in our mountains. It's proof that West Virginia is a place where the rare and the beautiful find a home. Discover the wild wonder of West Virginia.
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5: The Metro News AccuWeather forecast brought to you by Rainbow Restoration. Disasters, not the end of the world with Rainbow Restoration. It's going to be mostly cloudy today with a high 63. Tonight's mostly cloudy, gradually becoming clear with a low 42. Tomorrow, cloudy with a high 76.
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The Stroman and Stolen key word this hour was stage, S-T-A-G-E. 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

0: 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Hey, it's Chapel. 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My wacky but true story coming up in 3 minutes on 96.1 KWS.
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6: In Florida, a man on a motorcycle was arrested after leading police on a high-speed chase earlier this month. He was clocked at 120 miles per hour, and he was dressed as the Easter Bunny at the time. It wasn't a full body suit, but it was an elaborate helmet, which featured giant plush ears, blue eyes, and a pink nose. He's facing charges of reckless driving, felony fleeing and eluding law enforcement, speeding more than 50 miles per hour over the speed limit, and having a weapon during the commission of a felony. Wacky, but true.
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8: The Metro News AccuWeather forecast brought to you by Rainbow Restoration. Disaster's not the end of the world with Rainbow Restoration. It's going to be mostly cloudy today with a high 63. Tonight's mostly cloudy, gradually becoming clear with a low 42. Tomorrow, cloudy with a high 76.
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0: 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A homeowner in the UK is facing a fine of more than $25,000 if she doesn't remove a 4-foot-tall gorilla statue mounted outside her place. That's got to be an HOA thing.
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1: 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Here's the achy breaky man, Billy Ray Cyrus. He's a busy man now.

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Guess what? I'm always ready for Friday, aren't you? 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

0: 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Hey, it's Chapel. Gonna head to the house, do a little yard work, or maybe hire somebody to do it for me. Crash is gonna come in with Superstars and Legends, plus get you home safely with the drive at 5. 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

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We're proud to live here, too. From the Walker Chrysler Dodge Jeep and Ram of Hurricane Studios, more George, more Reba, more Alabama.

0: 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Just after 3, Crash and Mr. Cool, Conway, trying the subtle approach.
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0: Ooh, keep it coming. Liking it, loving it. Wanting some more of it. Tim McGraw, you sounded good on Superstar Country 96.1 KWS with Crash and you. And boy, this sounds extra good. After 4 o'clock today, I'll have another key word, another chance for you to go strumming and strolling in Music City with the airfare, the hotel, the Grand Ole Opry tickets, that very cool food walking tour through Music City as well. And those key words every day, 8 o'clock, 1 o'clock, and 4 o'clock. So another one coming up here. And by the way, make sure you enter every day for additional chances to win. We also have an additional prize pack just added. Very sweet, very cool. Nashville Attractions Pass for Two for a do-it-yourself Music City experience from the Nashville Convention and Visitors Corp. 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
1: 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A third of women say they've tried on as many as 10 pairs in a row, while men say they've tried on as many as 20 pairs in a row. George Strait used to endorse Wrangler back in the day.

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1: Oh, yes, it is that time of day again. 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

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Lovely Patty Lovelace and Crash and you. And oh, I'd love to send you to Nashville. You and the other favorite person in your life. A three-night stay could be all yours. 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
1: There are no major accidents to report on at this time. It's currently 57 degrees.

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0: 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Hey, good looking. What's cooking? What is cooking today on Facebook? Well, it's cooking with people sharing the wildest things they have done in their birthday suits, including frying bacon.
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It's going to be an amazing concert. Proud to welcome Gary Allen to the Coliseum tomorrow night. And yes, Rob Creel will have another pair of tickets for you to win in the morning at 7.

0: Superstar Country 96.1 KWS. Ricky Lee and Doug Phelps, the Phelps boys there from the great state of Kentucky. Headhunters and Walk Softly on This Heart of Mine. And Crashing You, it's almost 5 o'clock. And yes, you have one more shot this hour to get entered to win Strumming and Strolling in Music City. Man, this thing's amazing. A three-night stay in Nashville. The airfare, the hotel, Grand Ole Opry tickets, and a food walking tour through Music City. That all-important key word, which will get you entered to win right now, if you will text me the word, I will get you in. BEAT. 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
1: There are no major accidents to report.

0: accidents to report on at this time. It's currently 57 degrees in the capital city. For more traffic tips, go to WV511.org.
1: Tomorrow, some of us will wake up and it will be our last day on this earth. It will be unexpected and without warning. 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

0: 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Crash in Charleston in Bell Glen. You're in. 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

0: Superstar Country, 96.1 KWS. Fresh concerts just announced. First to know about it, the Bellamy Brothers. Yeah, those guys, Howard and David Bellamy, are going to be at the theater at the Coliseum. Show is going to be in October. It's Crash and You. You got the Drive at 5. Fun sing-along songs. Wild, wonderful, yet always humble. And as always, driven by The Pitch, Sports Bar and Grill in Dunbar. Show us how smart you are tonight. Team Trivia gets going at 7 o'clock tonight at The Pitch, Sports Bar and Grill in Dunbar. Shouting out everybody there in South Charleston. This is always a great event. They always work very hard to get it all put together, too. Coming up on Saturday, it's going to be the annual Armed Forces Parade, and that starts at high noon. Come and say hi to us, Rob Reel, and our rolling prize truck, Truck Norris, going to be in the parade. So you wave, and guaranteed Rob will wave back. That's happening in South Charleston on Saturday with Superstar Country 96.1 KWS.
1: There are two accidents to report on. 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

0: Superstar Country 96.1 KWS crashing you and the icon Reba. People keep asking, Reba, when are you going to be getting married? She says she does not have a wedding date set, but she definitely knows she wants her ranch animals to be there, including her, quote, grand dogs to be the ring bearers.
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How about you? Yes, you heading to Music City, Nashville, including the Grand Ole Opry. Unforgettable night there. The food walking tour. Three nights there. The airfare, the hotel, it's all included. All you have to do is listen for those key words, and we have those key words for you three times every weekday, 8 o'clock, 1 o'clock, and 4 o'clock. 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Also, we have a Nashville Attractions Pass for a do-it-yourself Music City experience from the Nashville Convention and Visitors Corp. So very cool additional prize.

0: to report on. The first is at the intersection of McCorkle Avenue Southeast and 33rd Street Southeast in Charleston. The second is at 5701 McCorkle Avenue Southeast, also in Charleston.
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Superstar Country 96.1 KWS, proud to welcome the amazingly talented Gary Allen playing the Coliseum tomorrow night. Make sure you are here in the morning. Rob Reel has more tickets up for grabs, 7:20 tomorrow morning.

0: 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Crash in Charleston, Sissonville. Who's this?
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0: 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And guaranteed rowdiness. About to get rowdy up in here. Riding with Rowdy Yates after 7 o'clock. And how about some good fun in Music City? Yes, strumming and strolling. You could be headed there with the airfare and the hotel and the Grand Ole Opry tickets and that very cool food walking tour through Music City. 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And make sure you're entering every weekday with every keyword, because that'll give you additional chances to win. And also, in addition, something just added, very, very cool, a Nashville Attractions Pass for Two to make it a do-it-yourself Music City experience from the Nashville Convention and Visitors Corp. 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

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South Charleston, Boca, and Dunbar. 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

Darling, I've wasted a lot of years not seeing the real you. But tonight your beauty is shining through. And I never took the time to let you know. So before he takes you away,